0: you meet this man?
1: I met him in 1970 at the Apartment Supper Club in New York City here, and I was the house bass player.
0: And he dropped in
1: with Carmen McRae, and Corey Lynn was there already, and they were all sitting there at the table together, just looking at me, you know, making me very, very paranoid. Because that's the whole old musician's ploy.

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0: not one subway connection, but shit, still New York, home of the Woo, the mall, even the dump. Woolly blunts, catch frame with jewelry was fronts. 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Yeah, yeah. 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Word up. Shout out to Joe, man. Meet up again one day. Word up, Wagner High School. I'm recording my first year with Monk there. Riding the ferry, meeting Khan. Going to Woolware, signing all that. 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Shit. Rashid Hadi. 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
1: Yeah, yeah. 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
1: Grief Club.

0: know what? 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
1: Yo, Sean,
0: give some understanding about this thing that we call L-I-F-E. It's valuable to me. I'm sure y'all agree.

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1: Yeah, pick that shit up. Yo, Run by Jones on third.

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0: What's up, nigga?
1: What's up, man?
2: What's up, man? Where you coming from?
0: Man, I just came from the house, man. What's up, James?
1: I ain't seen you in hell of a
0: long. I was about to come over yesterday, you know. What's up? Oh, y'all listen to that beat?
2: Yeah, it's kind of tight.
0: I got to finish it, man.
2: What's up?
1: Talk to
2: you real
1: quick. Nah, man. Oh, shit. I got a call.
2: Wait, hold on. Let me call Alley Cat real quick.
1: All right.
0: Oh, I see that nigga. Whoa, we got to stop.
2: What's up? Oh.
0: Hey, y'all still got that Genesis?
1: Nah, yeah, well, I got a Super Nintendo.
0: Man.
2: I'm trying to bounce this party, man. I'm telling you, it's gonna be tight.
1: It's gonna be the bomb, blood.
0: Is that James?
2: Yeah, that's James.
3: Oh, what's up, man?
1: What's up, fool?
3: I don't know, you know, she's been writing the lyrics.
2: You writing?
3: Yeah, you got that.
2: You focused?
3: Yeah, I'm trying to.
2: Tight. Yeah, man. Poking Ricky and Ty. Signing them over here, man. You know what I'm saying?
3: Where James at?
2: He in the bathroom.
3: Shit. Yeah.
2: Killy driving, man, but we ain't got no car, man. I mean, he only got a two-seater.
3: Yeah, man. I got some rides. I already hit this little
2: bit
3: high, man.
2: They tried. Yeah. Well, won't you?
3: Wait, come on, man.
2: We about to bounce, man.
3: Okay.
2: Oh, just come through. Why don't you come through?
3: We'll just be outside, nigga.
2: It's raining outside, but now.
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1: Chip, hip-hop.

0: Somebody page a page. 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
1: What's up?
0: Oh, hey, what's up?
1: Now you chilling with me and my girl?
0: Hey, what's up with the three screw?
1: What? Girl, this nigga fool.
0: What's up? 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
1: Anyway.
0: Ah, shit. 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
1: Remember how we used to push those lawnmowers all around this neighborhood, man, just to get money? Because niggas didn't want a real job and shit. And as soon as they gave us the money, we just go sit on our lawnmowers, get some weed out and just smoke that shit, play ball all day, man. That was back in the day, man. That shit. And one time my lawnmower just broke, we just left it in the woods and shit. Hell. Thanksgiving Day, Barry Sanders on the breakaway. Early on, I went to his house. He came to mine, so we ate twice. Cornbread, turkey wings, peas, and rice. We went in the shed that night with four bottles of 800 ice. I'm telling you, by midnight, we was crazy nice. Sharing a jack, my man gave me some advice. Like everything comes with a price, and change the only guarantee in life. One day, we might not be so tight. I was like, come on, dude, always be me and you. But inside, I knew in some ways it was true. He said, be careful what you do, cause that's what you are. And every day you open your eyes is one to be thankful for. Cause everybody gets a lifetime, nothing less, nothing more. So before you step, be sure, and know there's always a time for war. But you can never really even the score, or see what's behind that

0: And you just went back. 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Like, yo, this nigga probably got arrested. You came back with the bag. And we just smoked the biggest fucking Philly you ever seen, nigga.
1: I haven't seen you in church lately.
2: Well, there's not much sense in my going to church. Do you remember one time when we were small, we were out here? It was from right over there. I jumped out at you from behind the tree, and Grandpa got all excited, and he shook his fist at me, and he said, "Boy, you'll be damned to hell." Remember that? Right over there. Well, you used to really be scared here.
1: Johnny.
2: You're still afraid.
1: Stop it now. I mean it.

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you like hooky on a Friday. 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

0: 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C'est FIP.
1: Columbia Records, Tommy Mottola's office. Lynn speaking. May I help you?
2: Yo, Lynn, if you don't have my money tomorrow, I will come shoot you in your face.
1: What's up, boy? Clap!
2: Yo, what's going on?
1: No.
2: I could not disguise my voice. Yo, is Tommy available?
1: Yes, he is. Hold on, I'll get him.
2: All right, thanks.
3: Tommy, Wycliffe on line one.
4: Hello?
2: Tommy Mottola, 2 years ago.
4: Hey, Wycliffe, what's happening, baby?
2: How's it going, family?
4: I'm all right.
2: I'm in the studio

0: Wait, what's this eclectic stuff?
1: I've been qualified, nobody's calling me back, so I'm just gonna finish this record. Y'all put it out by then, everything should work out the way it's supposed to, you know?
0: I don't know about this eclectic. You gotta get in touch with your old group. You gotta get the Fugees back together. We want another Fugees record.
1: Yeah, but listen to what I'm trying to do.
0: Nah, I don't got time for this right now.
2: Columbia Records, Tommy McCullough's office.
1: Tommy on the phone, please.
3: Tommy, line one, to Fly Club.
0: Hello.
1: Tommy, man, how you gonna tell me anything? I want to hang up on you, man.
0: Look, Clef, hear me out. I got Suji here, and I got Donnie with me.
1: Suji, yo?
0: Don't worry about that right now. He feels the same way I do. Suji, tell him how you feel.
4: Listen, homie, I need another Fuji album. 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
1: Hold on,

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0: キングギドラのために死の星となります。
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Derek Jeter, Reaper, black hoodie looking like a fly creeper. 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

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Now it's technology and niggas on Tinder. 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
1: When our community is happy, we must build in order to occupy.
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1: Let's do it together.

The nations of Eastern Europe attempted to restructure. While in the United States, civil rights have collapsed at the hands of fundamentalists and national insecurities at an all-time high.

bail out the banks, we'll march to the churches. 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Satanic reverse, bail out the banks, we'll march to the churches. Satanic reverse, bail out the banks, we'll march to the churches. Satanic reverse.

The nation of Panama will control its own canal. While in the United States, civil rights have collapsed at the hands of fundamentalists, and national insecurities

churches. 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Satanic reverses. Bail out the banks, loan art to the churches. Satanic reverses. Bail out the banks, loan art to the churches.

on to the churches. Satanic reverse, bail out the banks on to the churches. Satanic reverse, bail out the banks on to the churches. Satanic reverse, bail out the banks on to the churches. Satanic reverse.

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technology that we would have been coming back to Earth as UFOs, seed-like, panspermic, seeking suitable soil, and we would have been accused of magic.

commissioner Dunn traveled through all the island, collecting all his children, kneeling, breaking bread, apologizing for being late in his living.

used to have peace, serenity, teaching divinity, break bread, sipping the blood, eating with enemies, blind, pearl on my mind, thinking we finna be this, that, and the third, boy, that I learned, tables turned, Billy Holiday.

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Preacher turned God, couldn't reach her. Just the facade, the main feature. Modified for blogs, podcasts, past. 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The wretched by the window sketching. Pencil mural of the method, don't sweat it. Techniques turning, burning incense. 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

inside so that we can hear the colors that he paints on the trees and flowers, people and animals, rocks and the waters, and that black soil and that rich red clay that gives birth to the beauty that surrounds us. 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

0: 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Make a hack and I'm behind the wheel, waiting for the perfect time to sell. I made this carousel for my clientele. You can tell that I'm for real, you're a nerd like for real. 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Might let Mariah sing the hook for me. 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I need those old school vibes. If I need that right now, I'll pay the showroom price. Flying back to Italy like Joe Judice. I do one take and leave it with the Pro Tools guy. Just let it run. One, two, two. I like the fact it actually was one take.
1: Facts.
0: All yo, facts, baby. Yo, the last Starbender. I aim this arrow at Pereira, peeling up in a Panamera. I'm evasive, I took time, though I'm the super fly, highly rated. The Ayurvedic techniques and treatments. What's the motive? Send me the treatment. The high exalted, Pope in the pulpit. Bro, I do my own stunts. I just wrote Virgil on a gold brick, gems in the hidden vault. I touch the skillet with the oil, hit the fillet with a bit of salt. Got the whole broom lit off the spliff I rolled. I smoke with this and all, I pop the Michelob. Oh, you won't find this in the store. I stylist sourced it, it's vintage Dior. Your brain ran its course, you got lost in the sauce. Twister had this shit on in the sauce.

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1: Rap music?
0: Yeah.
1: I mean, is there another kind of music?
0: Yeah.
1: Of course, it is.

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0: Go.
1: Get on the mic.
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1: Calm down. 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
1: This is Jill Davenport reporting for Hip Hop Connection. We have Moni Love in the studio with us tonight, and we had word from the street that you had somewhat fallen off, Moni. We'd like your comments.

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Days are full of Dutches, every night was going up. 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
1: So what you gonna do when you get out of here, get that?
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0: That's how the east side gets down, world out.
1: 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You understand? For all that fighting, you understand? 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The sucker think he can whoop me. 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

letter. Could you imagine the universe with us together? Snowflake showers made of diamonds from clouds of cotton candy, plant seeds that years later will form the bond of family. 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We could rendezvous on Cherry Lane. Here's a glass of Perrier, baby, we could marry today. I know I'm only a sophomore, you a senior, that's okay. I'll just borrow some textbooks, I even start on that today. Honeysuckle sweetness.

Philosophers couldn't explain, I just had a glance at you. 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I just had a glance at you. Hoping one day I have a chance at you. Signal so subtle, from your lips so supple. 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

0: Felt you breathing in my ear, then I turned my face towards you. Eyes locked for a moment, you felt how much I adore you. I just had to glance at you, hoping one day I'll have a chance at you. 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
1: On se donne rendez-vous après l'école. 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

the right price skill, because you can be the things they say to be and get killed. 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
1: Cheers.

0: Glitch. Now you're searching for a hot spot and a new connect. My talk show, so they want to know when in air.
1: Yeah.
0: Math taught me you can make higher number with these squares. You're an actor, and everything you do on the set. The steel stainless, neat freak, describes me best. It's the 15th, I'm back again. 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Legendary bagger like Vans. 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
1: 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About to find out for self, we got the bin. See which side of the gate is open in.
2: Well, is this it? End of civilization? 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Well, I hope so. 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
0: Today you have to stay on your toes. 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
2: I'm talking about for real. I'm like, man. I did it, man. 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You done been doing, man. Free and shit, man. We're so big. We done got it. 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
1: I'm talking about, man, you know, we living it now, man. I'm talking about everybody. You know what I'm saying? Hey, man, big shit going on over here. You know what I'm saying? Everybody making their plays, but everybody had to work for something. Ain't shit changed without me. You guys don't know where we come from. They don't know where we come from. They don't know what we got, man. I'm talking about all the way from the dirt road. You know what I'm saying? My dad, you know, growing up in the project. You know what I'm saying? Putting that real shit in us. Not keeping that around no fuck shit. Keeping all that bullshit away from niggas. So we grow up to be real ones. I talk, they don't make this shit no more.
0: Kamikaze. Get in the back of the seat. 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Coming for me. I had my knife and charcuterie. I didn't know what to do with it. 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
0: 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I'm looking like Goldie in a hoodie. Rose gold rollie. Tech 9 loaded up fully. Shells fly open you like pussy. I slide in ya, skin a ninja. Black down like a ninja. For legal tender, chrome desert eagle binger. Ten send ya like a street vendor. 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No apron, 38 shave you like bacon. You get shanked in them staircases. Trying to pitch, gotta run the bases. Bottom bitch keep flooding papers. My aces got cut faces. Raw flesh gotta cut and paste it. Butter loaf in the oven bacon. Nothing sacred. You touch cake, niggas wanna come and taste it. You get stripped bucket naked. Fuck a bank statement. I got over 100K in my basement. Your formula's basic. Paying layaway on a bracelet. You repair, I replace shit. You a chair, I'm a spaceship. You shed a tear out of sheer hatred. But to get here, more than skill takes patience. Ill nature, golden age reels feels ancient. Motion picture rap, we like filmmakers. World up, yeah, nigga, come on. Niggas spend my nines spray. Soda and some goobers. My mind spray. My nines spray. 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
2: nines
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2: Jumps by the vision, sometimes I'm living. They slum with this comfort, it's the numb that I give them. Get my weight like an ape, hung with the gibbons. 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Want to squad, bullets get lobbed and good on my job. 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Cops, sheriffs, marshals, despise. 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We be straight if we ate, we'll be harsh with the nines. 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Sour grapes with papes, now I'm regarded as wine. 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Even when tight, righteous for sight with the wicked flow. This is cream talk, climbing the beanstalk. 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

to make it harder to swim. 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

white tees, ragtop, drop down, sunshine, palm trees. Rolling weed by the OZ, whole freeze. 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I'ma show you how to live it up, fill a cup, Clico bottles with models, trying to give it.

the smoothest, always drop cool shit, who keep the crowd moving, and that's why she be choosing. Yeah, some say seafood groove, the new maze, 15 in the fast lane, moving my own pace. 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

goals get real. 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
1: That's good, right?
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0: I feel so lost, and listen on both sides. 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

0: to the sky.
1: Yo, niggas don't want none of this. 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Turn this shit up just a little more.

0: You know, just this, the idea of how black men in this culture and society get framed, and how everything possible is actually designed to actually diminish what your true power is, right? And so when you speak about the superhero-ness of our communities, every ghetto, every block, every street corner, really all of those men are God. They're just living in a reality that tears them down and makes them feel as though they're not what they actually are, because they know it when they look in the mirror. The female take on it, you know, it's on some levels a little more heartbreaking, right? Because it's like we've created this reality that walks away from us being clear about the fact that the black woman is actually the goddess on this planet.
1: Absolutely.
0: The mitochondrial information that's requisite to create every type of man that exists on this planet is derivative of hers.
1: Absolutely.
0: Right? So if we actually have to sit there figuring out which being on this planet actually constitutes God, in that term, if we're framing it in that way, the actual living God on this planet, the only direction you can point in is the direction of the black woman. Firstly, like us as an extension of her, but firstly her, right? Because none of it exists without her.

0: Jenny Siegel.
1: If memory serves me right, the food he prepares is most probably the very best and most innovative, I guarantee.
2: Out of cheese!
3: If you've worked in a kitchen, there's not much that you'll bump into that.

vision, tunnel vision. 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Can't sleep, can't wake, sitting in our boxes, notching up our victories as other people's losses. Another day, another chance to turn your face away from pain. Let's get a takeaway. You meet me in the pub a little later, we'll say the same things as ever. Life's a waiting game. When we gonna see that life is happening? And every single body bleeding on its knees is an abomination. And every natural being is making communication. And we're just sparks, tiny parts of a bigger constellation. We're minuscule molecules that make up one body. You see, the tragedy and pain of a person that you've never met is present in your nightmares, in your pull towards despair. And the sickness of the culture and the sickness in our hearts is a sickness that's inflicted by this distance that we share. Now it was our bombs that started this war, and now it rages far away, so we dismiss all its victims as strangers. But their parents and children made dogs by the danger. Existence is futile, so we don't engage. But it was our

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Trust is something we will never see. Till love is unconditional, the

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Many demons came for many reasons that tried to end my breathing. 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

0: time to make a statement.
1: Yo, bro, man, look, I think, like, we go through life and we set our goals and we forget we need rest, and that can be rest from the distractions, rest from things that are no longer serving us, rest from our daily tasks that bound us. But we gotta stay focused. 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But we gotta stay focused on ourselves and what that looks and feels like. As we go forth and we set out to change the world and just embrace our purposes for our lives.
2: Yeah. 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
1: 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First time I'm catching plays, winning debt like a whole ounce. Young seven, switching settings, losing six, but winning seven. Cop the purple denim jeans, so Rob Lowe Halo did the spelling. They on say so in a second, parlay, take notes, intercepted. Brought him cause he understand you can talk pesos in his presence. Pesos with the message meaning, stay low and perfected. 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
1: I feel like I get better every project, man. 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

0: 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Must be the devil that got him.
1: It's been a slow simmer since the summertime, trying to tap deeper into rap like I'm Savion. 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I

0: FaceTime and give it up for the kid. Never knowing what we go through just to make it up in the bigs. We living big. Listen, I'm more than ordinary. I'm sort of human, still kick open doors and adversaries. Overjoy like Alvin Ailey. Oh, this boy got flow, they super soy sauce, why they salty hating? 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I'm just an average nigga with super hustle, God spirit, a student, Russell, Young Nip, Jigga Outcast and Plus Tip, corrupt and Biggie Pac Chip. Born in the 80s, I'm perfectly imperfect, you can't play me. Dirty Mercedes.
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0: I've never thought of myself other than as a poet, really.
1: Braggadocio, it's easy, niggas, so-so. 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End you with pencil to keep this shit simple. My pen game is big flame, arson to win games. Pardon my jargon, I'm jogging at big age. 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I was just praised at the race I took to aiming. Can I get a aiming? Can I get a aiming? Place me in safe haven. 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Feel me, I'm worth blaming. Monsters inside me, no caging, no taming. 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

This the best part of the trip. 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

0: Help.
1: The Mandingo style takes a strong back and total breath control. If properly mastered, one's skin becomes impervious to swords, spears, and fire, even bullets. Ultimately, one becomes invincible.
2: I like to